0: You make me Earl.
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Jammin' 107.5, you're rocking with your friend Becky Mintz on this Wednesday. And I hope you survived today. Over 8,000 without power today because the temperature is well over 100 degrees, which means that I guess there's power outages because of it. I've never heard of that before, but also it's very rarely over 100 degrees, so maybe that's why we haven't heard of it before. But stay safe.

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that. 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

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It is your friend Becky Mitz. I know you're always on your phone. 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

0: AJ is on the phone for a first date follow-up, and he's been getting ghosted by a woman named Malia for 2 weeks now. He's not sure what he did wrong, so we're about to find out. But first, AJ, tell us about your date with Malia.
1: Yeah, that was great. We went to a jazz club downtown, and it was such a great vibe. I mean, it was dim lighting, and there was live saxophone and martinis. And
2: ooh, sexy.
1: I mean, the whole night just felt easy, you know? Like, we were smiling across the table, leaning in close so we could hear each other between the songs. I liked her a lot. And she,
2: sounds okay. Like it.
1: And yeah, I've tried to get a hold of her a few times, and nothing.
0: Okay. Mm. Is there anything you can think of that might be the reason you're getting ghosted?
1: Yeah, I pretty much spit a martini in her face.
2: What?
0: What?
3: Sorry, what? Why?
2: On purpose?
1: No, at one point in the date, I was drinking a martini, and I noticed that some of her hair got it, and I just reacted, and I kind of spit it out, but
0: okay.
1: I noticed a lot of it got on her, so I...
0: Okay.
2: Oh, no.
1: I told her that there was hair in it, and she seemed like she understood, but she probably just got grossed out by the fact that I spit my drink on her.
0: Okay.
2: Yeah. A lot of questionable things in that moment.
1: But yeah, we ended the date with a kiss, and she said she wanted to see me again, but I haven't heard from her, and it's really messing me up, you know?
0: All right. Well, we'll see if we can figure it out for you. We'll play a song, come back, and then call her and see if it was the martini spit in her face that is getting you ghosted, and try to get you another date, okay?
2: Some people like
1: that. All right, thanks, guys. I really hope she gets out with me again because she was sweet, she was funny. It was such a good time.
0: All right. Well,

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8: An accident has cleared I-5 southbound near 29th Street in Vancouver. Still seeing a couple of minutes of backup as drivers head southbound towards Portland. Also in Portland, I-5 southbound, the on-ramp from Victory Boulevard is partially blocked due to a fire in that area. No significant delays right now on the morning commute. Biggest one will be a few minutes, Hillsborough to Beaverton on OR8 eastbound from 219 to 217. I'm Tressa Thomas, KEX Traffic.
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13: 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It's the Jubal Show. Just watch one episode of Love Island. That's all you have to do. And season 8 just ended. And now the entire internet is attacking all of the Gen Zers. Yeah, normally the only thing people realize after watching Love Island is how important using protection is. But for

0: the entire internet attacking Gen Z daters all because of the TV show Love Island? Tell you in just a second. And I'm not a Gen Zer. I think that's probably pretty obvious.
1: Well,
0: you know?
1: I am.
0: But I actually feel sorry for Gen Z.
2: Why?
0: Because they get ripped every single day. Like, every time you go on the internet, there's always a headline. Like, why is Gen Z so stupid? Why can't Gen Z figure things out? Why are they so lazy? I'm like, man, I know that every single generation always rips on the younger generation, and I've never really been down with that.
2: Yeah,
0: because I'm like, hey, the older generation was young and dumb once, too. So, whatever, you know? Times change. Yes, the things that you like are gonna go out of date because people get older, technology happens, and then, oh my gosh, Gen Z doesn't know what a record is. Yeah, I barely know what a record
2: right.
0: is, and I'm very old.
2: And the greatest ideas generally come from the younger generation
0: right?
2: who are thinking of new things.
0: But anyway, Gen Z seems to get attacked all the time, and now they're getting attacked for ridiculous things like the TV show Love Island.
1: This is dumb, okay? I'm gonna say I'm Gen Z, and we get attacked for no reason, and half of it's not even because of us. Like, it's Gen Alpha, the one under us. So it's, like, not always Gen Z's fault, okay, guys?
0: I think a lot of times the older generations rip on younger generations because they're angry, because they worked very hard, you know? And the younger generations usually figure out a quicker way to do
2: exactly.
0: things and an easier way
2: shortcut.
0: To do things. And they're always ripping on Gen Z for, like, wanting to be on vacation all the time. You know what? I want to be on vacation all the time. I feel like an idiot that I've worked so hard my whole life. How stupid was that?
2: Right. I've been an idiot this whole time.
0: Yeah. But anyway, Gen Z is being ripped because of the show Love Island, because they say that Gen Z, their habits are absolutely destroying their chances at finding true love because of the show Love Island.
2: Because they're idolizing this show and making their dating decisions based on what they're seeing on this show.
1: What?
0: Yeah, here are the things that people are saying. There's like modern dating rules that are absolutely destroying Gen Z's chance at finding true love.
1: Oh, this should be good.
0: All based on the show Love Island.
2: Perfect.
1: Okay, first off,
0: apparently
1: the show.
0: Victoria, you're Gen Z. Is that the way that you guys date all the time? Is like Love Island? Is that what you
1: I
0: do?
1: I mean, no. Like, I mean, yes and no. Like, the show is really good, and I think it has great points and it points out some good things, but like, we don't base all of our dating based off of a TV show.
2: Especially a scripted one.
0: That's not what the world thinks. The world thinks that you all are like the people on Love Island, but here's what they're saying on the internet, saying that Gen Z's chances at finding true love are destroyed because they all act like Love Island. But here's are the dating rules that they say Gen Z does that's ruining their chances at finding love. And Victoria, you as a Gen Z person, you can let us know if this is the thing that you guys do, okay?
1: So
0: but
1: curious.
0: They say that we should focus on looks as the most important thing. Apparently, Gen Z thinks you should focus on looks as the most important thing.
1: Okay, no, we don't. I will say Love Island, they are in bikinis the entire time, so I cannot imagine being in that show, but
0: isn't that the whole point of the show?
2: Right.
1: Is that like your, yeah. It's
2: hot people in bikinis.
0: Right.
1: Yeah, okay, I see that point a little bit, but okay, but that besides that,
2: there's other things on this list.
1: Good qualities. Yes.
0: Do you base all of your importance on a relationship on how somebody looks, Victoria?
1: No, but I don't. But I will say the hard part about, at least like in this time, is that we have shows like this, but we also have dating apps where the first thing you're going to see is someone's face and how they look.
2: Yep.
1: And so half the time, you're not actually getting to know someone. You're not going out to a bar. You're not going to meet them in person. You're just seeing what they look like. And
2: if they're not hot, you don't even hit the button to go read about them.
0: Yeah. And this is like the older generations that are ripping Gen Z, saying they're destroying their chances at love by basing their relationships on how somebody looks. Here's a question for you, if that's you. What generation hasn't based dating on the way somebody looks? That's how it always works. You go into a place and you look around and you go, they're attractive. I'd like to talk to them. Never once has anybody walked into a bar and been like, man, I bet they have a great personality.
1: Yeah.
2: Let me see how interesting
0: they are. It's always been that way.
1: So true.
0: They always say dating apps are ruining it because people, their first thing is looks. That's what everybody does when dating.
1: That's what you do in a bar.
2: It's a primal way of how animals actually get attracted to each other.
0: I think this person is attractive and I want to talk to them.
2: I'm going to go smell their butt and then I'm going to be attracted to them.
0: Exactly. also because of Love Island season 8 and people online ripping Gen Z, saying they're destroying their chances at finding true love because of the modern dating rules that they have. They also say that another habit Gen Z has is people not understanding the difference between privacy and secrecy. Is that true, Victoria? Do you understand the difference between privacy and secrecy?
1: Yikes. Can I ask you guys, what is the difference? Would you say privacy and secrecy?
0: I think you just answered the question.
1: Because if you think about it, I feel like a lot of people go through or get nervous about their partner's phones. Like, let's say, you have a lock on your phone, which everyone does nowadays. Mm-hmm. But would you consider that someone being private or someone keeping a secret from you?
2: Private.
1: Because I feel like, in a way, everything, our rules now are because of what we saw you guys do.
0: Here's what I would consider a secret regarding the phone, right? If it's lock on it like normal people have, that's privacy. Okay. If my phone isn't working and I go, hey, can I borrow your internet browser? And then you chuck the phone out the window and you're like, I don't know what just happened, my phone broke. Probably something going on that phone that you don't want me to see.
2: Immediately flush your phone down the toilet.
0: There's God, I just dropped it down the toilet.
1: What is happening?
0: Would totally let you do that, but my laptop is broken. That's probably secrecy.
2: The power's out.
0: These are the modern dating rules that people say Gen Z has that's destroying their chances at finding love. Viewing people as disposable objects. Is that what you do, Victoria, as a Gen Zer?
1: No. I would say There's another way to look at that. Either we're not disposable, but also we're not going to stay in a 10-year relationship when we know it's bad. We're going to get out of it. Versus you guys just stay in it and you're going to hate yourself at the end of it.
0: And that's another reason why I say the older generations are angry.
2: Because we stick in this.
0: Right, because we're like, no matter what, you got to love them.
2: Until death do us part.
0: Yeah, no matter what. Yeah. They could be the worst person to you in the world, but you know what? You said you love them and now you have to stick with it.
2: I said
0: no matter
2: in front
0: what.
2: Of God, I have to stick with it. Relationship where they're beating me.
0: So older generations are angry at Gen Z because they're like, look, man, I'm just not going to put up with it.
2: Right.
1: If you're not vibing with it, we're just going to leave. Don't be mad because you won't.
0: Selfish. All right, your phone prank happens every single hour on the 20s. Your next one is right after this, and then right after that is Nina's What's Trending. It's the Jubal Show.
3: Now, here's your chance to win a

0: regarding his role as his role in Christopher Nolan's film, The Odyssey. Because some people are praising him for like emotional depth, and some critics and vocal social media users are also disliking the film and his modern dialogue delivery. I have not seen the film. I'm very excited to see the film, but they're saying that he's like lacking compared to people like Matt Damon and Anne Hathaway and Rob Pattinson. I also, like I said, I haven't seen it, but that was, I was very...
1: This is the Odyssey movie?
0: Yes, and yeah. Like Tom Holland specifically in it. Like they're saying like he was, out of everyone in it, he was like the worst, which is really sad because I think he's a pretty good actor and I'm really excited to see it. But they're saying when you put him up against those other actors who are...
1: Is he the lead in the movie?
0: No, I...
1: Because I don't think I've ever had a second or something like that actor. Unless the lead is horrible, I can get past the fact that somebody else is...
0: No, because Matt Damon, I think, is the lead. He's the main guy.
1: Yeah, so I don't... People are nitpicking.
0: But I think they all have very important roles. Yeah. And for a movie like The Odyssey that has so many important parts to it.
1: Yeah. I can't wait to see it.
0: I know. I'm very excited for it. So that sucks. But I think they're also trying to plug in the Spider-Man movie, like, because that's going to be rolling out pretty soon. I think the only trailer actually that's going before The Odyssey is the new Spider-Man trailer.
1: Look at the brain of Victoria.
0: So I'm like, kind of smart why you did that.
1: Yeah.
0: But let us know what you think. Text in. Not, what is it?
2: 41061.
0: Thank you.
2: There's no 9 in it.
0: I don't know, I said 9.
1: Text in at the number.
2: Text in 41061.
0: Let us know what you think of the movie. And that's what's trending.
2: To Catch a Cheater is coming up right after this. It's the Jubal Show.
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2: Right in the middle of To Catch a Cheater, and if you're just joining us, Anna is on the phone, and she thinks that her boyfriend of 7 months named Lucas might be messing around, so we're about to call him and pretend to be from the grocery store that he's a rewards card member at and tell him that he's this month's lucky winner of free flowers delivered from our floral department, and we'll see if he sends those to his girlfriend, Anna, or to somebody else. But before we do that, Anna, why don't you break down again for us real quick why you think Lucas might be cheating?
3: Well, I think he's lying to me because he was actually going to go to the Olive Garden and he ended up going to a really nice steakhouse instead with his ratchety boys that I know would not go to a steakhouse.
2: Well, here we go. I'm going to call his number right now and see if he sends the flowers to you or to someone else, and we'll know if he actually went with his buddies to the steakhouse or if
4: something
2: he went with
4: else happened.
2: Yeah. All right.
3: Okay.
2: Okay.
3: Okay. Thanks.
2: Here we go.
5: Hello?
2: Hi, this is Corbett calling from Grocers. I was looking for our rewards card member named Lucas.
5: Yeah, this is Lucas.
2: Hi, Lucas. Please don't hang up. This is not a marketing phone call. I'm actually calling with a big congratulations. You're this month's winner. Thank you so much for shopping with us. We're all clapping for you over here.
5: Oh, no way. Okay, cool. You guys just give away stuff for free?
2: Well, yes. Anybody who signs up as a rewards card member with us, every single month we choose one rewards member who gets a free gift from us. And this month it's 36 long stem red roses, a box of candy or chocolate, and a card to be delivered to anybody that you want absolutely free. It's a $316 value, actually. So that's what you just won.
5: Okay, and I don't need to give you anything else?
2: No, there's no purchase, no credit card, nothing like that. It's all free, and you'll get confirmations on everything before we even get off the phone.
5: Okay.
2: And it's super simple how it works. I can take down the information in just a few minutes over the phone if you're prepared to do that. Or you can always come down to the store and stand in the customer service line and fill out the paperwork, whatever if that's easier for you.
5: Right now it works for me if it works for you.
2: Yeah, perfect. Okay, great. Yes, it does. Like I said, you'll get confirmations on all this before we're even off the phone. And I've got my forms pulled up here. That I guess all I'll need would be the first and last name of the person you want to send them to. And then if you want to put anything on a card. And then we'll get the address and that's it.
5: Okay. Yeah. Can you send it to Amanda?
2: You say Amanda?
5: Amanda.
2: Got it. Yep, I can do that. And is there anything you would like to put on a card to Amanda?
5: Yeah, put, I love you so much. No matter what happens, as long as we keep fighting for each other, we'll be good.
6: Who the f*** is Amanda, Lucas? And what are you two fighting for? Like, what?
2: Hey, Lucas, this is actually the Jubal Show. It's a radio show.
4: Hey, it's Victoria.
2: And my name is Jubal. And we do a segment on our show called To Catch a Cheater, where if you think your significant other might be messing around, you see who they send flowers to.
4: Yeah.
6: Lucas,
5: I was sending it to my sister.
6: We've been together for 7 months. I didn't even know you had a sister. And who the f*** sends a card like that to his sister?
4: My
5: sister and I get into a lot of fights, okay? And then there's a lot of family drama.
6: This is like a breach of trust. I mean, cheating is a breach of trust, just so you know.
5: Amanda is my sister, and this is really confusing because, like, what are you doing? This is like a breach of trust on so many levels.
6: Are you kidding me right now? Because I caught you cheating on me. That's what I did. You said you were going to Olive Garden with your friends, with your guys, and you ended up going to a steakhouse. I saw the leftovers. Is that what you were doing? Is that what you were with Amanda at a steakhouse instead of Olive Garden?
5: I told you I went with Brandon and Jay to the steakhouse, all right? I don't know why you're trying to spin this Olive Garden on me.
6: Because it's obvious. I mean, like, hello, you just sent a card to someone named Amanda, and it said, I love you so much, and we're going to keep fighting for each other. Like, and now you're saying it's your sister. Are you kidding me, Lucas?
5: No, I'm not kidding you. I think you're being crazy, and this is rude to just like put me on blast in front of a bunch of people. Like,
6: oh, please.
5: Like, come on.
6: My God.
5: Like, I mean, what the hell is up with this? This is ridiculous.
4: I mean, she has a point. This is like a weird message to send to your sister.
2: Yeah.
5: How is it a weird message? You don't know my family.
6: Oh, come on, Lucas. We've been together for 7 months and you've never introduced me to your sister before. Like, this is bullshit, okay? I'm going to call your mom and I'm going to talk to her about your sister, Amanda, and see what she says.
5: You don't even have my mom's number, you psycho.
2: Whoa.
4: Switch up.
6: Okay, first of all, calm down. And it's called the internet, dumbass. Okay, I can find it.
5: Yeah, well, she's not even, my mom's not even going to know who Amanda is because she's not my birth sister.
4: What?
5: from my dad's marriage.
7: What a tangled web we weave.
5: And they don't even talk, okay? So, it's
2: your sister.
4: What?
2: So it's like a half-sister?
5: No, not like a related sister, but you know how people have work spouses? She's like a work sister.
4: What? Dude.
2: Okay, it's very obvious that you're making this up, Lucas. Come on.
6: You're just calling people your sister? So what, the guy at the grocery store is like your brother? Like, what are you talking about?
7: I've never heard of a work sister.
2: Or a sister that wasn't yours by birth or marriage or whatever. It's just like it makes no sense what you're saying, Lucas.
5: Okay, you want to know who Amanda is?
6: Yes.
5: Fine, man. Amanda's my therapist, okay? And I wanted to keep it secret.
2: What are you? Come on.
5: Why are you guys laughing, dude? She's my therapist.
6: Okay, so wait. So you sent your therapist a card saying, I love you so much, and we're going to fight for each other? I'm like a bad therapist. I mean, this is crazy.
2: Oh, Anna, he hung up.
7: What? Of course he did.
2: I'm so sorry. We're not laughing at the fact that he was definitely cheating on you, but the fact that his lies were...
7: he couldn't even stick to one.
2: Yeah. I think you'll be better off.
6: Okay. All right. Thank you.
2: I'm glad that you found out, before it got too long into your relationship. It's only been a few months. So
7: got some clarity.
2: It doesn't make it hurt any less, but...
6: Yeah.
2: Yeah.
4: I think you at least know, he went down so many different roads just with that lie. I think you're better off, girl.
7: It's like a grab bag of lies.
2: Yeah. Right. Expect to say it's the lady who details my car. And I love her.
7: It's the door trash person that just dropped off my dinner.
6: Yeah, I'm really, really glad to be done with that idiot. He was a loser, clearly.
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2: It's almost time for your dirty little secret. 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
4: Oh, yay.
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2: Hey, you have a dirty little secret?
3: I do.
2: Sweet.
3: So
2: what is it?
3: My dirty little secret is that, okay, so my sister's been going through a really hard time lately. And the dirty little secret is that I recently found out that my dad has actually been paying her boyfriend to not break up with her.
4: Oh, no.
5: Yikes. How did your dad find out about that?
3: Well, you know, he and my sister's boyfriend have actually been really close. And so I think that he kind of sensed that something was not going well between them. And with everything that she's been going through lately, she just really, like, if he broke up with her on top of everything else that she's been dealing with right now, it would absolutely crush her. Like, more than a typical, like, it's just not a good time.
2: Yeah.
3: So he's been paying him to stay with her, but it gets even dirtier.
4: Oh, no. Okay.
3: So when I found out, I mean, first, of course, I was really upset for my sister. But then I actually decided to blackmail my dad.
4: What? Naturally.
2: Okay.
4: As one does.
3: I got him to pay me to keep quiet about the whole thing and not tell her.
4: Wow, your dad's going broke between the two of you.
2: Wow. Well, thank you for telling us your dirty little secret.
3: He's got the money. Thank you.
2: Yep, have a go.
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1: Don't call me stupid.
2: Oh, right! To call you stupid would be an insult to stupid people! I've worn dresses with higher IQs, but you think you're an intellectual, don't you, Abe?
3: It's almost time for America's favorite trivia game, You versus Victoria. 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So go to thejubalshow.com if you think that you can take down Victoria.
4: You know when you do those things where it's like you are looking at someone's profile and you don't mean to like anything, but then you actually like something?
3: I didn't do that
4: right now, but I accidentally reposted something that I didn't mean to repost. I just showed the audio for it, and that scared the crap out of me. I just need everyone to know. It was really scary. I didn't mean to, but then I immediately took it away.
5: I don't want to know what it was.
3: You versus Victoria.

0: You don't have enough money.
1: Okay. Right here. It says right here in this account, we have $401,000.
0: Jackpot.
1: You missed it.
0: Yeah. Nope. That says you have a 401k account.
2: It's time for America's favorite trivia game, You versus Victoria. Your chance to take on Victoria Ramirez in a game of trivia for Kehlani tickets. And let's meet today's contestant for You versus Victoria, Kim. What's up, Kim?
3: Not much. Just driving to work.
4: Ooh, all right, sweet. Where do you work?
3: I work for freight companies, different freight companies.
2: Ooh, oh, nice. That's interesting. What kind of stuff are you freighting around?
4: What is a freight company?
3: Yeah.
5: You don't know what a freight company is, Victoria?
4: I'm sorry.
5: First question for you versus Victoria.
2: It's weird that you don't know what that is, especially since Victoria's family, like your extended family, who's very rich, is in the import-export business. So, yeah, she swears that they don't have, like, import-export.
5: Certain
2: things from
5: table.
2: Mexico, you know, cartel money, but she doesn't know what freight is, though.
4: Other things get imported and exported, okay? Fun fact for
2: using
4: you.
2: A freight system, probably. Anyway, all right, we're going to send Victoria out of the studio. And while she's leaving, Kim, here's how the game is played. You have 30 seconds to answer as many questions as possible. If you don't know one, just say pass. And Victoria has to beat you outright to win, okay?
3: Okay.
2: All right, here we go. Kim. Your time starts now.
5: Which baseball player is nicknamed the Sultan of SWAT?
3: Pass.
5: What is the only continent without an active volcano?
3: Australia.
5: Which composer became completely deaf before writing his ninth symphony?
3: Mozart.
5: Which element has the chemical symbol of Ag?
3: Silver.
5: What is the name of the deepest known point on Earth's oceans?
3: Oh, Trench. Mariana's Trench.
2: All right, got that. Got that in on time. Good job, Kim. All right, well, we're trying to get Victoria's attention.
5: Victoria!
2: Outside there. All right. She's coming in now. While she's getting settled, Kim, what's something that you recently learned that is very interesting to you?
3: Recently learned that is very interesting to me. Mm-hmm. I can't think of anything. Blake.
2: You don't have to learn stuff. That's fine.
3: I learned nothing.
2: Yeah.
3: I learned nothing.
2: Sometimes
3: I'm too old
2: nice.
3: To learn.
5: I'm
3: yeah,
5: too
3: there
5: old
3: you go.
5: To learn.
4: Oh my gosh. I learned yesterday how big spiderwebs can get. Like, they can be so, like, obviously I knew that. Like, I feel like that was something terrible to, like, start with. Like, obviously they can get really big, but I saw a huge one yesterday, uh-huh. and it was insane how crazy and, like, particular it was. Like, the way the web
5: intricate.
4: Was. It, thank you. That's a... So sorry, thank you. Intricate it was. But also, like, I don't know, it's just... Spiders are interesting creatures, man. I saw one right now outside.
5: So did you learn anything, or did you just come to the conclusion that they're interesting?
4: Yeah.
2: All right, here we go. 30 seconds to answer as many questions as possible. If you don't know one, just say pass. And Kim, Victoria has to beat you outright to win. And Kim, you can tell Victoria when to go. I like spiders. Funny.
3: Okay. All right. One, two, three, go.
5: Which baseball player is nicknamed the Sultan of SWAT?
4: Wait, what? Babe Ruth.
5: What is the only continent without an active volcano?
4: Bro. Australia?
5: Which composer became completely deaf before writing his ninth symphony?
4: Ooh, is that Beethoven? Actually, I really don't know that one.
5: Which element has the chemical symbol of Ag?
4: Well, so that's my answer. Ag. I want to say Arg. Yikes. Give me a second. Yeah, we're just going to be quiet on that one.
2: Okay.
4: Yeah, I
2: don't know. All right, well, let's send it over to our scoreboard and see how you guys did. Our scoreboard, our social media producer, Gabby.
6: Kim got 2 correct, and Victoria got 3.
2: Ah! Whoa.
4: Oh, yay!
2: It's a shocker, Kim.
4: Oh, no. What?
2: Victoria won.
4: Oh, my God, man.
2: But you did get Kehlani tickets just for playing, so thank you.
3: Awesome. Thanks.
2: Yep. Let's get the answers now with Freeze.
5: Babe Ruth is a player that was nicknamed the Sultan of SWAT.
4: Yeah,
5: I was impressed that you got that, Victoria. Australia is the only continent without an active volcano. Ludwig van Beethoven is the composer that became completely deaf before writing his ninth symphony. Silver is the element that is associated to the symbol AG. And the last question was, Challenger Deep is the name of the deepest known point on Earth's oceans.
3: Oh. Dang.
2: Challenger Deep.
3: Okay.
2: Thank you for playing.
3: Thanks.
2: Yep, have a good one. We play you.
3: You too. Bye-bye.
4: It's like at the movie where I learned the Babe Ruth one. It's a baseball movie, but it was animated, and it's like the ball is like animated also, and it has a face and like talks, and it was going down the staircase, and it was like, my head, my butt, my
7: sounds
4: head,
7: like,
4: my head.
7: Sounds like a fever dream.
6: It's everyone's hero, Victoria.
2: Is that what
6: it's
2: called?
6: I know it, too. You're not crazy.
2: Your phone break happens every single hour on the 20s. Your next one is coming up right after this, and then right after that is Nina's What's Trending. It's the Jubal Show.
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2: Hello?
3: Amanda, Todd Sparks here, calling from Exterminators. How you doing?
2: Hi.
3: Let me stop you there. Yes, it is that Todd Sparks. I know you're like, what are you doing spraying pest control? Yeah, you know, sometimes I take little jobs like this just to reconnect with the workforce, you know, because I've been doing my motivational thing for so long. That's why. But yeah, okay, how you doing?
2: Well, is there an issue? Like, what's going on?
3: I know what you're thinking. You're like, how does this guy go from writing bestsellers like Todd Sparks, putting the spark back in your life? And my follow-up to that, Todd Sparks spark up another one. And now he's spraying outside of houses for pest control. I know that's what you're thinking. But anyway, yeah, just calling to let you know everything is all good. We did our, you know, every couple months we come out and spray, and it's all finished up.
2: Great. Thank you.
3: Yeah. Hey, while I got you on the phone, just a quick question.
2: Okay. What?
3: So while I was spraying outside your place, I noticed you got quite a Lego set up in one of the rooms.
2: Yeah. Okay.
3: Yeah.
2: I do. Yeah.
3: Yeah. Okay. That's how many Legos are. Is that thing you're building?
2: I mean, it's like, it's got its own room. I mean, it's like 10,000 pieces. But wow. Do you need to spray in there?
3: Oh, no. You know, I just noticed it, and that got me thinking that Todd Sparks should give Amanda a call. Because, you know, I want to help put the spark back in your life, Amanda.
2: Look, I don't know what you're getting at here, but I don't need any help with that. Thank
3: what
2: you
3: I'm getting at, Amanda,
2: your,
3: is
2: my yard.
3: Yeah, you know, you sound young. And you sound like a great person. and I have to ask, are you seeing anybody?
2: This is wildly inappropriate. I don't need any.
3: Yeah, and that's the thing about Todd Sparks. I did notice there how you kind of evaded it, so I'm saying probably not. And that's what I want to help you with, okay? Because I think that working on that Lego thing that you're building, that Lego city, has been taking all your time, and that's probably why you're single.
2: This is wildly inappropriate. I did not need any of your assistance in my dating life, and who the hell are you to talk to me about my date? What the hell is going on?
3: You know, I can't help it. I still like to help people out when I can. You know, Todd Sparks putting the spark back in people's lives. That's all I do. And I just saw that Lego set and I was like, you know what? That's probably why Amanda can't seem to find a guy to settle down with, you know, because she's spending all her time on the Legos. And I'm sure there's some group.
2: You. I don't need advice from a wannabe motivational coach who's just a exterminator looking in people's windows, okay, calling and giving them dating advice.
3: All right. I'm sure it's probably pretty upsetting to be confronted with the truth, Amanda, and I know that because I've done many of these talks, and I just want to help you put your love life together, kind of like you do those Legos. Put the spark back in your life.
2: No. That's it, dipshit. Calling your boss right now and I'm getting you fired.
3: All right, then I'll let you know this is actually Jubal from the Jubal Show doing a phone prank on you. And your friend Jessica set you up.
2: I just can't imagine a world where an exterminator would be calling me about my love life. Like, are you kidding me?
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3: Give us 3 minutes and we'll give you everything you need to know for the day. It's time for Nina's What's Trending. And Nina is out, so Victoria has your trending.
4: I'm so sorry. All I can think of right now is the song where it's like, don't go chasing waterfalls.
3: Don't.
4: There was no reason for me to say that at all.
3: Other than the fact that I have to pee real bad.
5: That's what I was going to say.
3: I was like, man,
4: sorry.
3: I should have gone before we did this thing.
4: Not cool.
3: Yeah, now I'm picturing waterfalls and it's getting even worse. Thank you, Victoria.
4: Well, I also didn't have to say it. I just couldn't help it. Well, get your mind off that, Jubal.
3: Picturing where the water from waterfall hits the water.
5: Yes.
3: And the little splash thing, and it's making it really.
4: And sing the song in your head.
5: Yeah. Those little fountains when you walk up to somebody's house and they have it right by the door.
4: Well, to get your mind off it, the stars are beefing. And I'll tell you who and why in a few minutes. But first, do y'all guys remember when the government shut down the production of pennies? Because they said they cost more to produce than they are actually worth.
3: Yep. Yeah.
4: Some states, they have existing laws that require exact change, or they don't allow a business to charge more or less to customers than others. Like, so
3: they can't round up or down or
4: whatever.
5: And that adds up over time.
4: And it makes a big difference. But now Congress is working to pass a bill called the Common Sense Act, which is kind of
5: get funny. It? Waka waka.
4: Literally, it's actually funny. Which will hopefully, they say, which will hopefully relieve some of those problems. And the bill would give all businesses the option to round cash transactions to the nearest nickel. So if your purchase is 1982, the purchase becomes 1980. Or if it's 1983, it comes 1985.
3: Okay.
4: Does that make sense?
3: Yeah.
4: So just rounds up to the closest nickel versus, which really does not make that much of a difference. But now they're trying to figure out, okay, well, how much does a nickel cost to make? And is do they cost more?
3: Is it worth it?
4: And so now they're going with that question.
5: And they're
4: going
5: to go up to a dime, and then they're going to go to a quarter, and then they're going to go to just money in general, and we're going to be on plastic.
3: Exactly.
4: Dollar bills. Dollar bills, y'all. We're not doing this anymore. Now, the stars that are beefing. So I don't know if you guys ever saw this, but a video is resurfacing back from 2019 of Billie Eilish saying how traditional school is the wrong way of education.
5: I saw that.
4: And suggesting that parents put children in conventional schools because they are, quote unquote, lazy and do not want to teach themselves. But Charlie Puth reposted a video that has him in some trouble because the video itself that he reposted is a guy commenting on it.
6: Child, watching the internet fall out of love with Billie Eilish in real time is crazy because this is all her own doing. Like, she's the one who's holding the pistol to her, like, reputation with the internet. Because what do you mean people who do not homeschool their kids are lazy? Like, people don't have the financial means to homeschool their kids. That is such an out-of-touch take. And she's like, well, I was homeschooled my entire life. It shows because it's just so sheltered to have that kind of ideology because there's financial reasons why people cannot homeschool their kids.
3: And that's what Charlie Puth retweeted?
4: He reposted it on TikTok. And since then, he has...
5: walked it back?
4: Yeah, you can't really take it down, but you can unrepost something.
5: Yeah.
4: Granted, she is younger. She was, I mean, it was back in 2019. And if you think about it, that was like, what, 7 years ago, which is crazy to think of. But she, as a young artist, like... She was talking about her own
5: experience.
3: Obviously, her homeschooling wasn't very good because she should have been taught better than that.
5: Yeah.
3: Like, should have known not to say that.
4: But also, by saying that...
5: She wasn't doing really well in the social studies. You know what I mean?
4: You're also kind of like discrediting like all the teachers that are out there. And that is what's trending.
3: Call of Duty is right after this. It's
0: the
3: Jewel Show.
0: The Jammin' 107.5 studio is brought to you by... Subaru Portland. Here for you, here for the city of Subaru.
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0: AJ is on the phone for a first date follow-up, and he's been getting ghosted by a woman named Malia for 2 weeks now. He's not sure what he did wrong, so we're about to find out. But first, AJ, tell us about your date with Malia.
1: Yeah, that was great. We went to a jazz club downtown, and it was such a great vibe. I mean, it was dim lighting, and there was live saxophone and martinis. And
2: ooh, sexy. I mean,
1: the whole night just felt easy, you know? Like, we were smiling across the table, leaning in close, so we could hear each other between the songs. I liked her a lot. And she,
2: it sounds okay. Like it.
1: And yeah, I've tried to get a hold of her a few times, and nothing.
0: Okay. Mm. Is there anything you can think of that might be the reason you're getting ghosted?
1: Yeah, I pretty much spit a martini in her face.
2: What?
0: What?
3: Sorry, you what? Why?
2: On purpose?
1: No, at one point in the date, I was drinking a martini, and I noticed that some of her hair got it, and I just reacted, and I kind of spit it out, but
0: okay.
1: I noticed a lot of it got on her, so I...
0: Okay.
2: Oh, no.
1: I told her that there was hair in it, and she seemed like she understood, but she probably just got grossed out by the fact that I spit my drink on her.
0: Okay.
2: Yeah. A lot of questionable things in that moment.
1: But yeah, we ended the date with a kiss, and she said she wanted to see me again, but I haven't heard from her, and it's really messing me up, you know?
0: All right. Well, we'll see if we can figure it out for you. We'll play a song, come back, and then call her and see if it was the martini spit in her face that is getting you ghosted, and try to get you another date, okay?
2: Some people like
1: that. All right, thanks.

0: AJ is on the phone today for a first date follow-up, and he's getting ghosted by a woman named Malia. So we're about to call her and see if she'll tell us why she's ghosting him and maybe get him a second date. But before we do that, AJ, why don't you catch us up on your situation again real quick?
1: Yeah, sure. I had a great time with her at a jazz club downtown. She's beautiful, smart, funny. At some point, I went to take a drink with the martini, and it had her hair in it. I reacted, spit it out. It mostly got on her, and I had no idea, but seemed to be okay.
0: All right. So you're thinking that was that.
2: It could be the reaction that you had to accidentally drink her hair, It was like,
0: automatically spit it out. All right. Well, are you ready for us to call her?
1: Yes.
0: Okay.
1: Yes, I am ready.
0: Here we go.
3: Hello, you've reached Malia.
0: Hey, Malia, how are you? This is a radio show. It's called The Jubal Show.
2: Hi, Malia. I'm Nina.
4: Hi, I'm Victoria.
0: And my name's Jubal. How are you doing?
3: I'm okay. Are you calling me live? Am I on the radio right now?
0: Yes.
2: It's okay, though. Yeah. This is a safe space.
0: Have you ever heard of the show before?
3: I've heard of it. I've obviously never been on the radio before.
0: Hey. Well, congrats. Well, we're calling you today because we do a segment on the show that's called the First Date Follow-Up. That's where if you go out with somebody and you end up ghosting them, they can email us to call you and find out why you're ghosting them. And we got an email about you from somebody.
3: Okay.
0: It's somebody that you went on a date with recently and you haven't been calling them back. They've been trying to get a hold of you. Any idea who it would be?
3: I mean, I assume it's probably AJ.
0: Yes, it is AJ. He emailed us and told us all about your date and said that he really liked you and he's been bummed because you won't call him back. Would you mind telling us why you're ghosting him?
3: Well, I don't really feel like I'm ghosting him, I guess is thing number one. I felt like he wasn't very interested in me.
0: Really?
3: Did he tell you about our date at all? Did he tell you like what?
0: He did. We talked about it a little bit. He said that he spit a martini on you on accident.
2: And he felt bad about it, though.
3: Yeah, that didn't really... Okay, so the thing that bothered me on this date was that I didn't really feel like I got to know him at all. That's why I'm really surprised that he wants to, you know, talk to me or is involving you guys, because I went on this date with really high expectations, and the entire night, he basically just wouldn't talk about himself at all. He was totally clammed up. It didn't feel like he wanted to be intimate or vulnerable in any way. And he kind of sprayed a drink on me a little bit at one point, but that was kind of toward the beginning. And I actually at that point was thinking like, oh, this is going to be a cute story someday, right? Like this is going to be really cute. Like at that point I was hoping for another date, but he was so uninvested in the whole thing all night. Huh. I felt like I was being ghosted in real time. I felt like I was on a date.
0: Weird. Okay.
2: But he was asking you questions though. So like, could it have been that he was just nervous?
4: Oh.
3: Yeah, but it felt like I was being interrogated because he wouldn't say anything about himself. And I was asking about him because I really wanted to get to know him. I thought it was going to be a really good date. And he just was not interested in talking about himself at all. And it just gave me this weird feeling of like, okay, maybe I don't want to turn over that log, you know?
2: Okay.
0: Right. All right. Well, thank you for telling us. And I'll also let you know, Malia, that AJ is actually on the phone listening and wants to talk to you.
2: Yeah.
3: What's right now?
2: Yeah.
0: Yes. Right now.
1: Hello.
3: Hi. Were you on the call since the beginning? Did they patch you in, or have you been on this whole time?
1: Yes, I have been on the whole time, and I'm surprised, Chuck. I thought I was being respectful and letting you talk. I didn't want to dominate the conversation.
3: Well, you didn't dominate the conversation. You didn't even join the conversation. I felt like I was talking to a wall.
4: Dang.
1: Oh, so, well, I'm sorry for that, but, you know, I thought...
3: Like, right there, your sorry was so polite. Like, I'm not getting a sense of any kind of emotion. Do you have emotions? Are you a sociopath? Like, these are the questions I'm having.
2: Oh, wow.
1: Yes and no.
2: Which part?
0: Yes, so which one? Yeah.
4: Well,
1: yes, I have emotions. No, I'm not a sociopath.
2: Okay.
1: I thought you liked talking, so I was down to listen. And trust me, I swear I have hobbies. I do. I really do.
3: Okay, well then say one right now. I mean, you got me involved. You're on the radio. Talk to me. Have a conversation with
1: okay.
3: me. Can you do this?
1: Good, good. Yes. Okay. So I like walking. I like singing walks in the park. I like jogging. I like to be outside a lot, actually. That's why going to that bar was a good idea, because, you know, I love music. The jazz music was great.
2: You're killing it, AJ.
0: Yeah.
3: Okay, I also like to be outside. I like going on hikes. Do you like going on hikes? Do you like being outside,
1: yes.
3: like in the forest, yes. in the mountains? Those are things I enjoy.
2: So nice. Intense, Malia.
1: Okay, this is good. I mean, and I promise there's many interesting things that I didn't tell you about me. I was just trying to be a listener.
4: Oh, that's nice.
3: Okay, so is this, are you like this with your friends? Like, do people have to draw stuff out of you? Because honestly, it was a little bit exhausting. And if it was first date nerves, I totally understand. That's something I can, you know, I can conceptualize, but I just want to make sure if I'm going on a date with somebody that I actually get to know who they are as a person, because that's the whole point.
1: Sorry about that. I was taking notes, but yes, I can.
0: You're taking notes?
2: Are you really? Aww.
1: Yep.
3: Like
1: yep.
3: on a I want to make sure I get this right. Like on a note.
2: That's effort.
3: That is really dorky, but kind of sweet, and actually a little bit vulnerable, which is what I was missing before, so...
0: Well, AJ or Malia, would you like to go out with AJ again? We'll pay for it.
2: I don't know that wasn't sociopathic.
3: You'll pay for it?
0: Yes. Guys,
3: the radio will pay for
0: yes,
3: it.
0: Yes, we'll pay for it.
3: If he's paying for it, I would be willing to go on a second first date.
0: Yay.
2: Okay.
0: Hey, there you go, AJ.
1: All right. Aww. Yes, absolutely. And I will come with 3 full stories, 2 embarrassing moments, and at least 1 childhood trauma.
0: Love it.
2: Okay. All right. Look at that.
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1: Hey, you have a dirty little secret?
2: Yep.
1: Sweet. What is it?
2: Okay. So it's kind of crazy. I was, drinking with my mom, like totally normal. I just got engaged. So we were just talking about everything. Super excited. Thank you. So as the night went on, we just kept drinking more and more tequila. And my mom, very, very tipsy, revealed to me that she slept with my uncle.
1: Oh.
2: My dad's brother.
1: Oh,
2: yeah,
1: wow.
2: She slept with my dad's brother.
3: Are your parents together or are they separated?
2: Oh, yeah, they're still together.
1: Oh.
2: They've been together for almost 30 years this September.
3: Did this happen before they got married by any chance?
2: No, they were married. This happened about 3 years into their marriage. She said they were having a hard time and things just got out of hand.
1: Wow.
3: So like
2: I think the alcohol was probably involved when she got with Uncle Charlie. It's kind of crazy.
1: Well, thank you for telling us your dirty little secret.
4: Oh, your family's dirty little secret.
1: Yeah. Mom's dirty little secret, I guess.
0: What's your dirty little secret? Text Jubal to 41061.
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2: Then you don't have to remember to pay it.
3: Because you wouldn't anyway.
2: Right. Yeah.
3: But I feel
4: if
3: like
4: that's true, then why am I getting bill collectors calling me for not paying my medical bills? That's what happened when we checked in with the show last week. Is anybody else on the show not paying their medical bills?
3: Well,
4: I'm wondering why bill collectors are calling them.
5: What are bills?
3: Yeah. They're collectors.
4: We'll find out right after.

0: you do a party. Invited everyone.
1: Pull off the mic just a little.
0: You will see. The biggest gift would be from me. And the card attached would say,
1: thank you for being a friend.
2: Every iconic show has their wacky cast of characters, and the Jubal Show is no different. Why, it's the Jubal Show with your drunk Aunt Nina, who's on vacation right now, so she won't be here.
3: I thought you were going to do Nina's voice like you did last time.
2: It's the Jubal Show with your drunk Aunt Nina.
0: Hey, everybody, and I can't. I've been off on a cruise right now, cruising around everywhere. So I want to do the check-in today.
4: You got a hot voice, Nina.
3: Sounds thank great. You sound a little sick, Nina.
0: Well, yeah, not sick. I've just been drinking a lot. And this cruise that I'm on. And so it's affecting my voice a little bit. But it's so much fun. Okay, I'm going to go back to cruising now.
4: All right, have fun, Nina.
3: Bye, Nina.
0: Thank
3: we
0: you, Fritz.
3: You.
0: Yeah, you miss you guys, too.
2: All right. And then there's everybody's younger sister, Victoria Ramirez.
5: Hi.
2: And who could forget the quirky neighbor kid who lives next door and stops by every once in a while to ask if we have an extra bedroom because her parents are being hella lame and say the new elephant that she just purchased off the dark web can't sleep in the house. Our social media producer, Gabby.
5: I mean, come on.
2: And who could forget the newest member of our show, the hip divorcee, Producer Freeze.
4: Hello.
2: And then there's me. I'm Jubal, and this is the Jubal Show, and it's the time of week where we check in and see what's going on in our lives. So since Nina's out on vacation, as we just heard, Victoria, what's up with you this week?
1: Just heard.
5: Yes. Well, guys, I kind of have a question for you guys, and I just need you to answer honestly. Is there something wrong with me?
4: Like, oh, you don't want that answer.
5: Okay.
4: You don't want that
3: answer. In what way?
4: How much time do we have?
5: Is there something on my face? Am I ugly or something on my face? Or don't answer that for you.
4: I can't. There's laws against that.
5: Oh, my God.
3: I can answer it. You're very pretty, Victoria.
5: Thank you, Gabby. That's a simple answer.
2: Why are you asking?
3: But, yeah, why are you asking, though?
5: Because literally yesterday I went on my walk and I walked past at least 20 people. And I smiled at all of them, and not one person looked me back and smiled. And it looked so sad. I'm just picturing, I walked past them and smiled, and then they didn't smile back. And
2: did they look at you and just frown back, or they just put their head down and want to look at you?
5: There's two people who looked at me and looked away, and I was like, okay, never mind. And then everyone else just looked down. But as I was walking away, I was like, why is this getting sadder and sadder every time I do it? Why do I keep doing
4: this? Yeah, just stop if it's getting sad.
2: Yeah. What, were you just walking or were you doing something weird? Yeah.
5: No, I swear I was just walking. I didn't even trip once yesterday on my walk.
4: That's a good day for Victoria.
5: That is. Are you kidding me? Usually I trip at least once or twice on my walk. That's a lot of, the pavement isn't always great, I guess. But yesterday, none of that happened. And I was like, okay.
2: Sometimes people get very uncomfortable with that. I've noticed if you're walking down the street, you're just like, hey, they'll think I think it's because I'm a dude,
4: right?
2: You know, and if it's a woman, then I'm like,
4: she obviously thinks
2: I'm a creep or something like that. But I like to be friendly when I walk past people, so a little smile or something like that. But I never see it happening to women that much.
4: So. Yeah,
2: you must be pretty creepy, Victoria. Yeah. Maybe that's it.
5: I know. I was like, what is something with my face? Do I look ugly? What's going on here, guys?
2: Oh, look, it's our social media producer Gabby stopping by. Gabby, what's up with you this week?
3: Well, so my baby is 6 months old, which means after work, I go home and basically have a chick fight every day.
1: I'm sorry, what?
3: Because she's learning she has hands now.
4: She's
2: slapping you.
3: And I'm telling you guys, I don't know if you've been around babies a whole lot, but their nails grow so fast.
4: Oh, yeah, they scratch you.
3: And it's literally baby Edward Scissorhands. I can't keep up with, I cannot keep up with her nail growth, and they are knives attached to her little baby hands.
5: Just put little gloves on each finger.
4: They have mittens and stuff like that.
3: I have put them on her, but I've heard that it's really important, for her to touch things, for her development. And
4: it's important for her to maim her mother.
3: I feel bad taking her hands away. But I seriously, I have scratches. I don't know if you see the scratch on my face.
2: Oh, yeah.
4: Now
2: right by your mouth, there's a little scratch there.
3: And I have scratches all over, my chest, my neck, everything. And she also loves pulling my hair out, so I'm missing clumps in the back. My husband goes, why don't you just put your hair up? I do. I do put my hair.
2: Just let Victoria take your baby on a walk, and then if someone doesn't smile at her, she can just hold the baby up to him and let her smack him in the face a little bit.
3: Throw the baby to him.
2: Producer Freeze, what's up with you this week?
4: I think I'm officially, I'm 50 years old. I think I'm losing my mind.
5: Well, we can answer that right now.
4: Yeah, I reached out to my daughter. She's supposed to be visiting me next month,
3: aww,
4: and I knew we booked her first flight to come to see me. And I had some credits on my account, and so I sent her the credits, and I was like, hey,
5: that's cool.
4: Just so you know, for the return flight, there's some credits. I'm going to buy you the ticket. And she replied back. She's like, you've already bought that ticket, bro. And I'm like, what? She's like, you already bought the tickets. You booked the whole flight to and from the same day. And I'm like, wow, I had no awareness of that whatsoever. So, yeah, I'm losing my mind. So, cool.
3: Okay.
4: I'm old and losing my mind.
5: You bought your daughter's ticket there and back. To be honest, I was confused by that too. Because I'm like, who doesn't buy the back ticket when you buy the front ticket?
4: Because sometimes you can, with Southwest, you can get a cheaper flight if you do one separate from the other. So that's what I was doing.
5: That's what
4: I
5: hack.
4: Yeah.
5: Hop off, Freeze. Hey, can I borrow that card too? I need some credits.
4: Yeah. What's going on with
2: Freeze
4: you?
2: Freeze will just think that he bought more tickets for his daughter.
4: run it.
2: What's going on with me is I feel lied to.
5: Why?
2: By an entire country.
4: Oh, that's...
3: Which country?
2: And by the people that I know here in America.
5: This should be good.
2: Because I just recently went on vacation and I went to Italy.
4: Yeah.
2: And every single person that I talked to that's been to Italy before I went to Italy was like, oh my God, the food is going to be amazing.
5: Isn't it amazing?
2: It's just amazing. You just go there and you pop into anywhere and it's like the best food you've ever eaten.
4: Authentic and, Italian.
2: Yeah. Like the Italian, they know how to do food. The food's going to be amazing. I did not have one mind-blowing meal the whole time I was there.
4: That's crazy.
2: Every single thing I was like, when is this Italian food going to pop off? Like, when is this going to be good? Everybody's told me it's going to be amazing. And I went into all kinds of, I even asked locals like, hey, what's the best Italian food in your town? They'd tell me the place. I'd go there and I'd be like, yeah, not that good.
5: What?
3: Wow.
5: Like, what was not that great about it? Like, I've heard the same thing, and now
4: yeah,
5: I'm like,
4: me too.
2: Yeah, I thought the pasta would, that's what they do.
4: Right.
5: Was it homemade, though?
2: Yeah, there was some places where they made the pasta there.
5: And still,
2: I was just like, man, apparently America knows how to do Italian food better. I was like, I can't wait to get home and go to the spaghetti factory. Yeah,
4: we add a lot of salt. That's what we do.
2: Yeah, that's it.
4: It's all the sodium you're missing.
2: I used to work at an Olive Garden, and I always make fun of the fact that it's like fake Italian food. But I think Olive Garden is way better than anything I had in actual
4: Italy. Manager special, baby. Manager special.
5: To go to Olive Garden.
2: Yeah, so if you like want to take a trip to Italy and it's for the food, just go to the Olive Garden.
5: Wow.
2: And also, when you're there, your family.
4: And then go to Hawaii.
2: Yeah, exactly. Go to the Olive Garden in Hawaii. It'd be great.
5: Yeah, curious.
2: All right, now it's time for your phone break. And right after that is Nina's What's Trending. It's the Jubal Show.
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2: Hello?
3: Yes, hello. This is Ted Thibodeau calling from Salon. I was looking for the bride-to-be, Jade.
2: That's me.
3: Hello, Jade. How are you today? Excited about your nuptials coming up soon?
2: I really am, yeah.
3: I bet you are. Now, we have you down for an appointment this week to get your hair did for your wedding day.
2: That's right.
3: Yes. And unfortunately, I'm calling to let you know that we had to cancel your appointment, so your appointment is now dead gone, and I'm so sorry about this.
2: No, there's no other option. I can't have it canceled. Can we... Is there someone else available, or is there a way to reschedule?
3: Well, you know, I went ahead and checked everybody else.
2: I'm relying on this.
3: I checked everybody else's schedule, and we're just not going to be able to fit you in this week. I'm so sorry about this.
2: No, sorry is not going to cut it. I'm trying to remain calm here, but this is not possible. I am getting married. There is no other option. Why is it being canceled? Well,
3: okay, so normally we would not cancel, but we did have something happen that is just a big deal, and I think you will understand when I let you know. But do you know Tom Cruise?
2: No, right now a big deal is my wedding. I'm getting married in a few days. I don't have time to find, I don't have time to find another person to do my hair.
3: We did have...
2: No, I don't want to talk about... Tom Cruise.
3: Okay. Yes. Okay.
2: This is not okay.
3: The reason that I mentioned Tom Cruise, the huge celebrity actor, is that we did have a major celebrity call up and say they wanted to be serviced by us in our hair salon. And the time that they requested was the time of your appointment. And that is the only time that they will do. So we had to cancel that.
2: Okay. That celebrity has plenty of money and resources. They can find another place. And I highly doubt that you're going to have a celebrity coming to your nasty place.
3: Let me just explain and maybe you understand where we're coming from. I'm so sorry about this, but we can fit you in next week.
2: No, do you understand where I'm coming from? I am getting married this week. I don't need my hair done when I'm already married. I need to look good for my wedding. But there is no one else I can find to do my hair. You guys, I can't believe this is happening.
3: I'm so sorry about that. We did not expect it, but Tom Cruise's cousin, Jimmy Cruise, called up. And
2: what?
3: Yeah.
2: This is not even Tom Cruise. This is his cousin? Some Scientologist freak? This does not matter.
3: His name is Jimmy Cruise. That Tom Cruise's cousin?
2: Okay, Jimmy Cruise. Yeah. Well, Jimmy Cruise. I cannot believe that you're trying to cancel my wedding hair appointment for Tom Cruise's cousin.
3: Jimmy Cruise.
2: Is it even his cousin, Jimmy Cruise?
3: Yes, he's been in some off-Broadway acting, I think. You know, he's never been in a major motion picture, but it's still a big deal for us.
2: I cannot believe it. I don't want to hear one more word about Jimmy Cruise and his horrible career. I am getting married. I need to speak to the owner. Get me the owner right now.
3: Okay, well,
2: who's
3: I cannot
2: the owner?
3: Get...
2: What's their name? Let me have their number. I'm going to call them directly.
4: I'm not going to be able to do that because this is actually Jubal from The Jubal Show doing a phone prank on you. And your fiance,
2: oh
4: Brett,
2: God.
4: Set you up.
2: Oh.
4: It's a joke.
2: My heart rate right now is like coming out of my nose. My heart's completely popping. Oh, I am going to get even with him. So I have my hair appointment?
4: Yeah. Yes, you still have your hair appointment. And I don't even know if Jimmy Cruise is a real person.
2: Oh my God. I cannot believe that they were going to cancel my appointment for Jimmy Cruise. That couldn't have been real. Oh my God.
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4: It's almost time for To Catch a Cheater. It's the Jubal Show. And one of our listeners thinks that her boyfriend might be cheating. And you have to listen to this one. Because I can't believe what is actually going on. But you'll hear it in To Catch a Cheater next. It's the Jubal Show.

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3: What map?
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2: Anna is on the phone today for To Catch a Cheater, and she thinks that her boyfriend of 7 months might be cheating. Hopefully he's not, and we'll see if we can help her out. But first, Anna, why do you think that your boyfriend Lucas might be cheating?
3: I think he's lying to me. I don't think he was actually at Olive Garden the other day.
2: Okay.
4: From a date at Olive Garden?
2: Yeah, at the Olive Garden. That's specific. Mm-hmm. What happened with the Olive Garden?
3: Well, the other week I tried to make plans with him, and he said that he couldn't do Thursday because he was going to go to the Olive Garden with the boys that day. And I was like, okay, whatever. Then a few days later, we were like hanging out at his place, and I opened the fridge to grab something to drink, and there's this like to-go box from a really nice steakhouse.
4: Ooh.
3: And so I asked him about it. Yeah. Uh-huh. And he said that they just changed their minds and went to a steakhouse instead, but that all the guy friends, you know, never actually casually gone to the steakhouse altogether. I mean, it's so weird, especially when the original plan was the Olive Garden. I'm like, what? The steakhouse and then Olive Garden?
4: Do you know his friends? Like, are they just not? I feel like some guys like to go to nice dinners.
5: Yeah, we go to steakhouses.
2: Yeah, it is possible.
3: No, I know, but like from Olive Garden to like a really nice steakhouse, that's a big jump. And I haven't really met his friends at all that much. I mean, I've met two that we've gone out with together and his roommate, but that's it.
2: Okay, so you just have a feeling, basically, that he was lying about going to the Olive Garden and went to a steakhouse.
3: Well, he did lie. No, well, he didn't go to the Olive Garden. Okay. I'm sure of it.
2: Okay. Well, so he didn't go to the Olive Garden, but you think that it's not just that he and his buddies changed their plans?
3: Mm-mm. No, I don't. I don't think so.
2: Okay.
3: The two guys that I've met are not that type. Like, they're not steakhouse.
2: They're Olive Garden dudes. Okay.
3: 100.
5: Free breast type guys.
2: Okay. Well, we'll see if he is cheating. We'll play a song, come back, and then call him and pretend to be from the grocery store that he's a rewards card member at, and tell him that he's this month's lucky winner of free flowers delivered from our floral department, and we'll see if he sends those to you or to somebody else, okay?
3: Okay. Thank you.
2: We'll get you To Catch a Cheater right after this. It's the Jubal.

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2: Right in the middle of To Catch a Cheater, and if you're just joining us, Anna is on the phone, and she thinks that her boyfriend of 7 months named Lucas might be messing around, so we're about to call him and pretend to be from the grocery store that he's a rewards card member at and tell him that he's this month's lucky winner of free flowers delivered from our floral department, and we'll see if he sends those to his girlfriend, Anna, or to somebody else. But before we do that, Anna, why don't you break down again for us real quick why you think Lucas might be cheating?
3: Well, I think he's lying to me because he was actually going to go to the Olive Garden and he ended up going to a really nice steakhouse instead with his ratchety boys that I know would not go to a steakhouse.
2: Well, okay. Well, here we go. I'm going to call his number right now and see if he sends the flowers to you or to someone else, and we'll know if he actually went with his buddies to the steakhouse or if
4: something
2: else
4: happened.
2: Yeah. All right.
3: Okay.
2: Okay.
3: Okay. Thanks.
2: Here we go.
5: Hello?
2: Hi, this is Corbett calling from Grocers. I was looking for our rewards card member named Lucas.
5: Yeah, this is Lucas.
2: Hi, Lucas. Please don't hang up. This is not a marketing phone call. I'm actually calling with a big congratulations. You're this month's winner. Thank you so much for shopping with us. We're all clapping for you over here.
5: Oh, no way. Okay, cool. You guys just give away stuff for free?
2: Well, yes. Anybody who signs up as a rewards card member with us, every single month we choose one rewards member who gets a free gift from us. And this month it's 36 long stem red roses, a box of candy or chocolate, and a card to be delivered to anybody that you want absolutely free. It's a $316 value, actually. So that's what you just won.
5: Okay, and I don't need to give you anything else?
2: No, there's no purchase, no credit card, nothing like that. It's all free, and you'll get confirmations on everything before we even get off the phone.
5: Okay.
2: And sure. It's super simple how it works. I can take down the information in just a few minutes over the phone if you're prepared to do that. Or you can always come down to the store and stand in the customer service line and fill out the paperwork, whatever if that's easier for you.
5: Well, right now it works for me if it works for you.
2: Yeah, perfect. Okay, great. Yes, it does. Like I said, you'll get confirmations on all this before we're even off the phone. And I've got my forms pulled up here. That I guess all I'll need would be the first and last name of the person you want to send them to. And then if you want to put anything on a card. And then we'll get the address and that's it.
5: Okay. Yeah. Can you send it to Amanda?
2: You say Amanda?
5: Amanda.
2: Got it. Yep, I can do that. And is there anything you would like to put on a card to Amanda?
5: Yeah. Put, I love you so much. Mm-hmm. No matter what happens, as long as we keep fighting for each other, we'll be good.
3: Who the f*** is Amanda, Lucas? And what are you two fighting for? Like, what?
2: Hey, Lucas, this is actually the Jubal Show. It's a radio show.
4: Hey, it's Victoria.
2: And my name is Jubal. Yeah. And we do a segment on our show called To Catch a Cheater, where if you think your significant other might be messing around, you see who they send flowers to.
4: Yeah.
3: Lucas,
5: answer
3: me.
5: I was sending it to my sister.
3: We've been together for 7 months. I didn't even know you had a sister. And who the f*** sends a card like that to his sister?
4: Yeah.
5: My sister and I get into a lot of fights, okay? And then there's a lot of family drama.
3: This is like a breach of trust. I mean, cheating is a breach of trust, just so you know.
5: Amanda is my sister, and this is really confusing because, like, what are you doing? This is like a breach of trust on so many levels. Like,
3: breach of trust? Are you kidding me right now? Because I caught you cheating on me. That's what I did. You said you were going to Olive Garden with your friends, with your guys, and you ended up going to a steakhouse. I saw the leftovers. Is that what you were doing? Is that what you were with Amanda at a steakhouse instead of Olive Garden?
5: I told you I went with Brandon and Jay to the steakhouse, all right? I don't know why you're trying to spin this Olive Garden on me.
3: Because it's obvious. I mean, like, hello, you just sent a card to someone named Amanda, and it said, I love you so much, and we're going to keep fighting for each other. Like, and now you're saying it's your sister. Are you kidding me, Lucas?
5: No, I'm not kidding you. One, I think you're being crazy, and this is rude to just, like, put me on blast in front of a bunch of people. Like,
3: please.
5: Like, come on.
3: My God.
5: Like, what the hell is up with this? This is ridiculous.
4: I mean, she has a point. This is, like, a weird message to send to your sister.
2: Yeah.
5: How is it a weird message? You don't know my family.
3: Oh, come on, Lucas. We've been together for 7 months, and you've never introduced me to your sister before. Like, this is bullshit. okay? I'm going to call your mom. I'm going to call your mom, and I'm going to talk to her about your sister, Amanda, and see what she says.
5: You don't even have my mom's number, you psycho.
2: Whoa.
4: Switch up.
3: Okay, first of all, calm down. And it's called the internet, dumbass. Okay, I can find it.
5: Yeah, well, she's not even, like, my mom's not even going to know who Amanda is because she's not my birth sister.
4: What?
5: Like, my sister from my dad's marriage.
6: What a tangled web we weave.
5: And they don't even talk, okay? So, it's
2: your sister.
3: What?
2: So it's like a half-sister?
5: No, like, she's, not like a related sister, but you know how, like, people have work spouses? She's like a work sister.
2: What? Okay, it's very obvious that you're making this up, Lucas. Come on.
3: You're just calling people your sister? So what, like the guy at the grocery store is like your brother? Like, what are you talking about?
6: I've never heard of a work sister.
2: Or a sister that wasn't yours by birth or marriage or whatever. It's just like, it makes no sense what you're saying, Lucas.
5: Okay, you want to know who Amanda is?
3: Yes.
5: Fine, man. Amanda's my therapist, okay? And I wanted to keep it secret.
2: What are you? Come on.
5: You guys laughing, dude. She's my therapist.
3: Okay, so wait. So you sent your therapist a card saying, I love you so much, and we're going to fight for each other? I'm like a bad therapist. I mean, this is crazy.
2: Oh, Anna, he hung up.
6: Of course he did.
2: I'm so sorry. We're not laughing at the fact that he was definitely cheating on you, but the fact that his lies were...
6: He couldn't even stick to one.
2: Yeah. I think you'll be better off.
3: Okay. All right. Thank you.
2: I'm glad that you found out, you know, before it got too long into your relationship. It's only been a few months. So
6: got some clarity.
2: It doesn't make it hurt any less, but...
3: Yeah.
2: Yeah.
4: I think you at least know, like, he went down so many different roads just with that lie. I think you're better off, girl.
6: It's like a grab bag of lies.
2: Yeah. Right. It's the lady who details my car. And I love her.
6: It's the door trash person that just dropped off my dinner.
3: Yeah, I'm really, really glad to be done with that idiot. He was a loser, clearly.
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8: 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Coach Steven Jackson and the DMV Trilogy face off against two-time MVP Michael Beasley and the defending champion Miami 305 in a must-win game for both teams. Then the battle for Texas as Greg Monroe, Coach Nancy Lieberman, and the Dallas Power take on Jonathan Simmons and the Houston Righands. 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

It's your girl Trey Renee in the Midday Jam in 107.5. Portland's number one for hip-hop throwbacks. And yes, your shot at $1,000, which we will get into. Okay, because that's coming up every hour right around the 15s. Last night was like heartbreaking in the fire pit. Our Portland Fire almost got the dub last night against the Dallas Wings. Almost. It went down to the final seconds, but we could not pull off the dub. But hey, it was lit in there though. I mean, man, so many beautiful fans for Pride Night. It was

sunshine. Maybe we'll get some of that after all those lightning strikes last night. There were thousands. Did you see how the night sky was all lit up? Were you scared? Well, think about me. I was driving in it, coming home from the Moda Center, also known as the fire pit when the Portland fire play. And man, I was like, oh, please, I just want to get home. I just want to get home. Okay, but we have some major business to take care of right now. It is time almost for somebody to win $1,000. All right? We are trying to hook you up to fill your gas tank a few times over. So if you want to get in on this, the keyword is coming up next. And when you hear it, enter it at jammin1075.com on the contest page. Okay? Get ready.

0: All right, all right. It's your girl, Trey Renee, in the midday, and it's about that time for me to spill the tea.
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0: Snoop Dogg, the biopic is coming. That's right. Universal Pictures have provided a release date. Yay! Okay, so if you haven't heard, this has been in the works or at least in talks for a while. The movie is going to follow the rise of Snoop Dogg, described, of course, as an artist, a mogul, and yes, a gangster rap icon. Coming all the way from Long Beach, California. Brewer, is set to direct the project based on his rewrite of the original script. All right, okay. Craig Brewer, you better not mess this up. This is actually the first project under Death Row Pictures as well. They have an overall deal with NBC Universal Entertainment. I didn't know that. So that means this is the first of hopefully many. And it's going to be produced by Imagine Entertainment's Brian Grazer, super producer, along with Snoop Dogg himself. So I have, this is the good news. Here's the bad news. The release date, August 6th of 2027. I know. We have to wait an entire year? Come on! It's all right. As long as we know it's coming and it's supposed to be really good. Just imagine his entire music catalog in a movie. I'm so here for it. Come on. Do we need to set a date right now to go to the movies? I mean, are we going on August 6th or August 5th? Because you know they always release a day early. Okay, I'm getting ahead of myself. Sorry, y'all. I'm just excited. Snoop Dogg, the biopic. Let's go.
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Listen, if you are a high school student and you or were a high school student and got unenrolled somehow, some way because of some financial issues and a hic, baby, I am praying for you. Okay, please know you have people in your corner that you don't even know praying for you, trying to work on your behalf, trying to get this situation resolved, because I cannot even believe with just days away from

overnight. Crazy business. But okay, back to business. How about you winning $1,000? Hey, you can spend it however you want. We're framing it to help you, you know, get some gas in your tank a few times over. But listen, $1,000 is $1,000 and you need it, right? So keyword is coming up next right here on Jammin'. Make sure you're paying close attention so you can...

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0: All right, all right. It's your girl Trey Renee in the midday, and it's about that time for me to spill the tea.
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0: All right, Cardi B is popping again today, and she's like, I've had enough. You all are killing me, okay? She is clearly frustrated with the rumors surrounding her dating life all the time, particularly regarding her alleged new man, Maduka Okoye. Yeah, that's the soccer player we've been talking about that she's hanging out with in Italy. Well, his baby mama is out here making all

0: sorts of accusations. She's accusing Maduka of cheating on her with both men and women. Lord have mercy. I can't imagine. Sometimes, you know, you're like, ooh, their lives look so glamorous and this and that. And then you think, hey, wait a minute. Got to take a step back and look at all the things, because this right here would drive me insane. Goodness. So Cardi B has expressed her exasperation with dealing with all the, quote, lies and the BS about her relationships. She says this has been going on since she was 20 years old. And she says that as long as her man has an ex, the rumors will persist. Yeah, Cardi B, that's unfortunately, this comes with the territory, I guess. But here's the thing. Here's the gag, y'all. Cardi B is actually hinting at potentially rage baiting people by going out with her cousin. Yeah, just to divert any attention from her dating life, just to see how much people are actually going to say. And this is one of the reasons why I love me some Cardi B. Okay, she keeps it the realest of the real. Like, you know what? I'm going to give y'all something to talk about. And I guess y'all includes me, huh? Because I love her, though. It's all love with me. It really is. But Cardi, I get it. I'm But that Maduka.
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3: 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Coach Steven Jackson and the DMV Trilogy face off against two-time MVP Michael Beasley and the defending champion Miami 305 in a must-win game for both teams. Then the battle for Texas as Greg Monroe, Coach Nancy Lieberman, and the Dallas Power take on Jonathan Simmons and the Houston Righands. 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

0: All right, all right. It's your girl, Trey Renee, in the midday, and it's about that time for me to spill the tea.
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0: Snoop Dogg, the biopic is coming. That's right, Universal Pictures have provided a release date. Yay! Okay, so if you haven't heard, this has been in the works or at least in talks for a while. The movie is going to follow the rise of Snoop Dogg, described, of course, as an artist, a mogul, and yes, a gangster rap icon. Coming all the way from Long Beach, California. Craig Brewer, is set to direct the project based on his rewrite of the original script. All right, okay. Craig Brewer, you better not mess this up. This is actually the first project under Death Row Pictures as well. They have an overall deal with NBC Universal Entertainment. I didn't know that. So that means this is the first of hopefully many. And it's going to be produced by Imagine Entertainment's Brian Grazer, super producer, along with Snoop Dogg himself. So I have, this is the good news. Here's the bad news. The release date, August 6th of 2027. I know. We have to wait an entire year? Come on! It's all right. As long as we know it's coming and it's supposed to be really good. Just imagine his entire music catalog in a movie. I'm so here for it. Come on. Do we need to set a date right now to go to the movies? I mean, are we going on August 6th or August 5th? Because you know they always release a day early. Okay, I'm getting ahead of myself. Sorry, y'all. I'm just excited. Snoop Dogg, the biopic. Let's go.
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3: 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Coach Steven Jackson and the DMV Trilogy face off against two-time MVP Michael Beasley and the defending champion Miami 305 in a must-win game for both teams. Then the battle for Texas as Greg Monroe, Coach Nancy Lieberman, and the Dallas Power take on Jonathan Simmons and the Houston Righands. 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

0: What's up, baby? It's me, your boy with the keep that's always tight. You a little short on some ends? Don't worry, I take care of that. I got 5 on that. I got you.
1: And I got you, too. More than 5 on it. How about our $1,000 fuel up? 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

hip hop and throwbacks. It's your girl Trey Renee in the midday. And oh my goodness, how about that power outage over at Washington Square yesterday? Yeah, your girl got caught up in there. I get my makeup done there before game days. Talking about the Portland Fire game. Anyway, and right as soon as my girl finished my lips, which we all know is the last step, power outage. Boom, everything went out. And I was like, woo! Thank goodness I didn't only have like one eye done or something, right? But I mean, the traffic and the mayhem around the whole area, crazy. I was almost late for my gig yesterday as the in-arena MC for your Reignited Portland Fire. But I made it. I made it. But boy, that was crazy, right? Overextending that grid. A snow-

0: for me to spill the tea.
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0: All right, Cardi B is popping again today, and she's like, I've had enough. You all are killing me, okay? She is clearly frustrated with the rumors surrounding her dating life all the time, particularly regarding her alleged new man, Maduka Okoye. Yeah, that's the soccer player we've been talking about that she's hanging out with in Italy. Well, his baby mama is out here making all sorts of accusations. She's accusing Maduka of cheating on her with both men and women. Lord have mercy. I can't imagine. Sometimes, you know, you're like, ooh, their life looks so glamorous and this and that. And then you think, hey, wait a minute. Got to take a step back and look at all the things, because this right here would drive me insane. Goodness. So Cardi B has expressed her exasperation with dealing with all the, quote, lies and the BS about her relationships. She says this has been going on since she was 20 years old. And she says that as long as her man has an ex, the rumors will persist. Yeah, Cardi B, that's unfortunately, this comes with the territory, I guess. But here's the gag, y'all. Cardi B is actually hinting at potentially rage baiting people by going out with her cousin. Yeah, just to divert any attention from her dating life, just to see how much people are actually going to say. And this is one of the reasons why I love me some Cardi B. Okay, she keeps it the realest of the real. Like, you know what? I'm going to give y'all something to talk about. And I guess y'all includes me, huh? Because I love her, though. It's all love with me. It really is. But Cardi, I get it. But that Maduka.
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3: 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Coach Steven Jackson and the DMV Trilogy face off against two-time MVP Michael Beasley and the defending champion Miami 305 in a must-win game for both teams. 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

going on with the Trailblazers announcing team. Sad to see some of these guys go. CK in the afternoon, Jammin' 107.5. But I will say this, the new owner, Tom, if you're listening, think about your boy CK. I do a great job on TV for the Blazers.

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